0: spending too much time alone.
1: We're spending too much time alone.
0: And I just ran out of Trojans.

0: great things in life and all the horrible things that are just the other half of the great things in life. And how you don't really get greatness without sacrifice. 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And you know, it just reminds me to call you, but then you never pick up the phone.
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1: None of that deep shit.
0: Number three, don't tap the glass.
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1: to K-bops.
3: K-bops. K-bops.
4: Moment.
5: You got
4: now.
5: You got
4: us.
2: 정렬 신호로 바뀌었습니다.
1: Hello, everyone.
3: 안녕하세요.
1: We're back live. It's felt like a long time because last Friday we were.
3: Yeah, we were.
1: Replayed. But
3: yeah, we were
1: finally
3: off air,
1: live again.
3: On air. So I'm Lina.
1: And
3: with
1: this is Julian.
3: Julian?
1: AKA the number one singer. AKA Nuremberg
3: champion. Poly Radio champion. Yes.
1: And welcome to K-Bops. We want to remind you that if you want to contact us, you can call us by number 02-23-99-24-75 or 76, by WhatsApp at 323-20-56-52, Telegram at Poly Radio Bot, or Twitch. So yes. We look forward to hearing your advice and giving your opinions.
3: This week we are on Twitch.
1: We are on Twitch again since we're live. So
3: yeah, Poly Radio 8.
1: Exactly. Yes. So join us. Send us your opinions. We have a lot to talk about this week and it's very exciting because we are in May. So, I mean, do you want to tell us some of like the little updates from this week that you know about?
3: First, I want to do this.
1: Dramatic flourish.
3: Yeah. So... this week is worse about so
1: a lot of things happened.
3: Yeah,
1: I mean, I have one.
3: Not so much, but I'm still impressed of 50,000 crowds in front of the balcony of President of Mexico.
1: Exactly, that was a big thing. Just for them, to wave. You know, not even a concert, just to see them wave. That was insane.
3: I don't know how they were shocked, but so, especially J-Hope.
1: Yeah.
3: His face expression was unbelievable.
1: Oh my God. Yeah. And also we had the Met Gala on Monday.
3: Yes.
1: And we had some of our K-pop stars there. This year, the K-pop stars that attended were the members of Blackpink, so Jennie, Jisoo, Lisa, and Rosé, and two members of aespa, Ningning and Karina.
3: Yes.
1: So we're going to talk about that in the second
3: Inje,
1: half.
3: Inje, also Audrey Nuna.
1: Yes.
3: Yeah, from
1: Inje, Audrey Nuna.
3: Hey, Hunters.
1: From K-Pop Demon Hunters also were there.
3: K-Pop Demon Hunters. So also, one of the most discussed band who was not present, it was, again, BTS.
1: BTS.
3: Yeah, and that was also published, the most streamed K-Pop groups on Spotify.
1: Oh my God,
3: guess
1: yes.
3: Who won the first place?
1: Of course, it's BTS, we know.
3: Yeah, with 4 billion.
1: 4 billion?
3: Yeah.
1: Wow. And
3: then
1: we're only
3: Stray Kids with 1.2 billion.
1: Really?
3: Then Blackpink, 785 million. And Hypen, just 1 million less. Twice. Almost 700.
1: Oh, I love Twice.
3: Yeah.
1: I love
3: then
1: Twice.
3: Then Seraphim, New Jeans, and TXT. Your TXT. Tomorrow X together.
1: And New Jeans is still... there and they
3: have not released
1: music, which is insane.
3: 450 million.
1: Talk about longevity. Wow, that's insane. Oh, so then we also had a lot of new releases this week. We have Cortis that released their second album, Green.
3: Second EP, mini album.
1: Six
3: songs. So, but...
1: Oh.
3: Did you listen?
1: I listened to the songs. I'm not the biggest Cortis fan, I'm not gonna lie. I listened to some songs and my two favorites were What's Up and Young Creator Crew. That was my vibe.
3: Oh yeah. For me, I love this video, the MV of TNT. One of the title songs.
1: Yeah.
3: Yeah, Red, Red, Green, Green, Green. That is my, I love it, but also Young Crew.

0: Cornist.
1: I love it.
0: I think they're a first band from Korea who used Yodel.
1: Yeah.
0: I couldn't remember. Element. Guys, if you know, please let us. If you know another band who you.
1: Yodeling.
0: Asian band, maybe even. So who use it? Mm-hmm. Who used in their song Yodel?
2: Exactly.
0: Let us know.
1: And I mean, I love the meaning of the song as well, because young creative crew means like they were the ones that were producing this, and they're kind of laughing at the older generation that's trying to keep them boxed in like the traditional norms of music, and they're kind of just rookies that are here to experiment and do their own thing. So I love that mentality.
0: Yeah, I really loved also so that they decided to shoot the MV.
1: Yeah,
0: just in Seoul without any so kind of like by themselves. Uh-huh. They were also wanted to be hunted.
1: Yeah,
0: by someone. I mean,
1: their concepts are really cool. Like for example, you're talking about the TNT music video, right?
0: Oh yes, where so they 500 basically men who run after them.
1: Yeah, but
0: so to
1: it was a strong statement about like the Sasaengs and how intrusive. Yes.
0: I wanted to say that. Yeah. It's just crazy. No, yeah. Sasaengs, they are kind of like guys who don't know. They're crazy fans who follow you step by step. So kind of like they
1: don't
0: let you leave.
1: Yeah, they know everything about like where they're going to be, and they follow them around. Sometimes they go to the extreme. They'll book hotel rooms next to the idols. They'll buy planes, buy tickets on the plane to sit next to them. It's an insane level of stalking and invasion of privacy.
0: The airports.
1: Yeah, they'll swarm the airports. I mean, to be honest, when I watched the music video, I couldn't understand the lyrics, so I didn't get that they were critiquing Sasaengs. I thought it was just like a weird concept. You know, kind of how like Blackpink and Jump, they also had like a giant crowd running after them. I thought it was just like a cool concept, and then I read the comments and I was
0: no,
1: this is like about the Sasaengs.
0: No, and it's about,
1: I mean, I think it's well done. I don't like the song, but the video is
0: about
1: strong.
0: Privacy. Yeah, it's insane.
1: It's insane. Yeah, it's so
0: insane. But also there was
1: another
0: band who finally made their
1: comeback. But they didn't come back as seven. They came back as six because one of the members is on health hiatus.
0: Baby Monster
1: is the group we're talking about. Fans were hoping that they would return as seven, but still they're only six. So let's see if that really impacts the music. I don't think so, but let's give the song a listen. Their title track is called Choom.
0: Choom,
1: I have no idea what this could sound like.
0: I actually loved another track from this EP, but Choom is also... it's in their identity.
1: Oh, okay.
0: There are previous, so the same style.
1: Yeah. Let's listen. Let's give it a listen. I haven't heard their music in a long time.
0: So it's a bit hip-hoppy, it's a bit dancey, and maybe it reminds you a bit of Pink.

0: Chum Chum.
1: Interesting. I feel like the songs always sound this, not the same, but I feel like it's always like aggressive, like shouting with like over the top production.
0: I'm sorry, guys. We talked about identity. So as you see for music, you can see, so you can differentiate labels really simply.
1: You can tell this is YG. I mean, yeah, I guess it's a nice song, but I don't think I'd ever listen to it again. Would you listen to it again?
0: No. Actually, so...
1: No.
0: But,
1: no,
0: yeah.
1: Ma'am.
0: I loved another song. I think
1: Which
0: it's
1: one?
0: First.
1: Why?
0: And I forgot the name.
1: But what's the vibe? Is it because you like it more because it's more, like, calming?
0: It's
1: or is
0: more
1: it more
0: calming,
1: different?
0: It's more... it's not so... it's first... It's calmer.
1: Uh-huh.
0: Other... It's a bit different.
1: Okay.
0: So not the not the repetition of shit, not the repetition of Blackpink, something just different.
1: Okay. Yeah, I was like thinking, like, I really want Baby Monster to make a song that doesn't revolve around a seemingly bizarre word. Like, choom. Like, what does that even mean? And why are you repeating it the entire time? Like, their choruses, I feel
0: Let's see.
1: Their like choruses are always just them repeating a word.
0: Locked in. I love the last song.
1: It means okay. The song that's called Locked In.
0: Mm-hmm.
1: Yeah, like I don't know. I just think that. I mean, they're interesting, but they do not fill Blackpink's shoes whatsoever. Like, I don't think they can be the next big money making group for YG.
0: No, but they are money making.
1: They're money making.
0: Yeah.
1: I literally haven't heard about them in forever.
0: Shh, 2 years ago.
1: Ah, got them all going. Sheesh.
0: Yeah, sheesh.
1: Sheesh. See, once again, another song with the weird word sheesh, and they just repeat it over and over. Like, it's the same generic formula. I don't see a growth. They could have came out with this song 2 years ago. I would have believed it.
0: Mm,
1: you see what I'm saying? Like, I think.
0: But really, I love the album. Maybe so.
1: Better.
0: Or the previous,
1: up.
0: Or the previous. Kind of like
1: better
0: this.
1: Better rap. You know that song?
0: Yeah.
1: Another weird like batter up.
0: No, but I love
1: mean,
0: it.
1: But they just repeat it.
0: I loved it.
1: Like, I don't see meaning in their songs.
0: But sometimes, should it be?
1: I think if your song's not going to have meaning to it, it needs to be a good song production-wise. And that song was not a good song production-wise.
0: Batter Up? No, it was good production. Okay, so...
1: That's what I'm saying. Like, Batter Up and Sheesh production-wise are better...
0: Yeah,
1: but Choom isn't.
0: Choom lacks that.
1: And it doesn't have good lyrics. So you lose two. Womp womp. Sorry.
0: Ah, Choom is dance. Dance.
1: Okay.
0: Dance.
1: Right.
0: Dance.
1: I didn't get that vibe from the song.
0: Come on. How many pop songs about dance?
1: Yeah, but some of them do it much better.
0: Thousands. Yeah. So also we have Korean version of dance.
1: I wanna dance with somebody.
0: Okay. So
1: we have another release by
0: yes.
1: one of my favorite members of Twice, Naeon.
0: Naeon Twice. Yeah. But also kind of like meanwhile I searched for new groups.
1: Uh-huh.
0: It's kind of like if we be back to our previous episode, we discussed about survival shows, like Producer 101. It failed with scandals. The band was disbanded.
1: Scandal.
0: Yeah, scandals. A lot of scandals. So now, yesterday maybe. So I found a song that was released by 101. Yesterday.
1: 101 was formed on Producer 101?
0: Yeah. So they were formed on 2017. They were disbanded on 2019. And here we have song. Let's listen.
1: Okay, I'm curious.
0: Yes, me too.

0: That is actually, you know, Julia, we have kind of
1: so
0: like...
1: So bubbly.
0: Yeah, yeah, it's bubbly. It reminded me 2019. So those songs from that pre-COVID time. So, and also kind of like for me, it's I feel a bit excited because kind of like we talked about Mamamoo, that they didn't that who knows where is where their comeback gonna be 2 weeks later they announced tour. And
1: do you think they're gonna go on tour?
0: Mamamoo, yes.
1: No, 101.
0: No, they had. This is actually their host for reality show. 101 Go Back to Base.
1: Wow.
0: So, yes. They are so. Also, so it expresses the emotions of the members coming together again after such a. Mm-hmm. Long break, 7 years, and also one of the members who are now enlisted in the military, Kang Daniel, he also contributed through a narration for the song, so through the lyrics. So yeah, so actually the group who was disbanded, they united.
1: That's crazy.
0: For our next episode.
1: That's insane. That's crazy. Like, my brain can't process that.
0: Yeah, it's kind of like it's really, for me, it was mind-blowing.
1: 9 years later.
0: Yeah, so...
1: No.
0: The year? 7 years. 7 years. 2019.
1: I thought that they disbanded in 2018.
0: No, 19.
1: Oh, okay.
0: The beginning, I think.
1: Ah.
0: Yeah, February.
1: 7 years.
0: Yeah. Can you imagine?
1: I don't even know how old the members are going to be. Wow. Could you imagine, like, let's say Blackpink disbands this year. Do you, like, could you imagine in, like, 7 years they have a comeback?
0: I think that it's not going to be... Come on, Big Bang comeback. Big Bang comeback after 9 years. Yeah, 9 years, I say. I think, yeah.
1: That was 9 years?
0: Yes, yeah, 8 or 9 years, yeah.
1: Wow.
0: Ah, no, in 24 it was 7 years. Yeah, as well. They just missed the period of one contract. Yeah. Yeah. So Big Bang, come on. So, and then with Coachella. Yeah.
1: Coachella.
0: Someone got robbed, like the song.
1: What?
0: Even passport was
1: at stolen.
0: At Coachella. So during Coachella trip from the hotel. They
1: from
0: robbed
1: the hotel. Okay.
0: Yeah. They robbed everything, even the passport.
1: What?
0: So he should have come back to Korea with emergency document for entrance.
1: That's insane. Getting robbed at Coachella.
0: For him, as I got from his reaction, it was kind of like a usual thing because time ago, but in Hawaii, his manager got robbed.
1: What? Someone has a personal vendetta for these people, like, going to rob their thing. That's insane.
0: Yes, yes, yes.
1: And I mean, speaking about OST, we have another comeback that talks about OST with Naeon's song.
0: Oh, yes. No? Yes.
1: Love
0: yes.
1: is Enough. From the new Korean drama called Sold Out on You.
0: I really love it. So sweet.
1: A female news anchor falls in love with a plant farmer in rural South Korea. Let's listen.
0: Yeah, let's listen.

0: bank. I mute.
1: She was muting me.
0: Yeah.
2: He heard that from her side.
0: Yes.
2: Guys, I'm being silenced on this podcast. They're censoring raw talent, and I'm here to talk about this. We have to fight against censorship in 2026.
0: No, I just protect your ears, guys. I just protect because
2: no, you're taking away from the experience.
0: Because you're so screaming, you're so excited to go to the concert.
2: Yeah.
0: Okay.

Nice, no tears on the dance floor, Lee Chae-young. So it helped us a bit. Yeah.

0: Yep, I can hear you.
1: You can hear yourself?
0: Yeah, I can.
1: Really?
0: Yes, okay, yes, wait. Yes.
1: Sorry, I could not hear myself. Can I? Oh, there we go. Lovely. Okay. Thank you. I think my mic is back on. Sorry for that little intervention for twice. But what time is it now?
0: Yeah, it's time for Hidden Gem. Just a short announce, quick announce about upcoming releases. It's going to be Esper with J Dragon, VDA. What is What Dream At?
1: Uh-huh.
0: I don't know. We find out in 11th of May, and it's gonna be first full album of one of the main figure in NST.
1: Okay.
0: Taeyong on 18th of May.
1: Exciting, exciting, and yeah, we're just excited.
0: Yeah, and yeah. Let's see what it's gonna be. So we for sure we'll discuss it. Now it's Hidden Gem, which prepare
1: by me,
0: by Julian,
1: which will perfectly transition into our next theme for today's episode.
0: I don't know what it is, but let's listen.
2: Hidden Gems.

0: Quanin B, Glitch.
1: I love the sound.
0: It's really kind of
1: She was from Eyes One.
0: From Eyes One?
1: Yes. Quanin B is from Eyes One.
0: Okay, I miss this group.
1: But I love this song. I discovered it actually
0: it's not a hype,
1: so long ago.
0: It's not a hype, but...
1: Eyes One was like survival show created. And they disbanded after like scandals with Mnet.
0: Ah, okay. I got.
1: Eyes One was also created with Production 101, no?
0: Maybe. I don't know.
1: It was the girl. I think it was
0: Mnet, so it's with one of the show, maybe Produce 101. Two, maybe.
1: I,
0: no idea. Oof. It's so fashion. We didn't discuss still. We haven't discussed yet about our Met Gala.
1: Exactly.
0: Girl,
1: we hosted it.
0: The main event of this week.
1: Exactly. The Met Gala happens every first Monday of May. And this year, the theme was fashion is art. And among the star-studded celebrities that were there, we had officially and for the first time the four members of Blackpink all there at the same time, with Jisoo finally debuting on the carpet. And we had two members of aespa, Ningning and Karina, who also made their Met Gala debut. But to talk about more about the
0: Jisoo
1: looks,
0: was her dress was really beautiful by Louis, so by Julian Anderson. So they made really a great job. But more, I loved all the haute couture by Robert Woon.
1: Ah, so Lisa was your favorite look?
0: Not only Lisa, Audrey Nuna. For me, Audrey Nuna, but also Lisa and others. Uh-huh. So kind of like any of Robert Wood, or Superkid, and Superkid as well.
1: For me, my favorite look actually was Jisoo's. I loved the pink sparkly sequin, and it's so Dior, but it's like Korean Dior. I don't know how to explain. I like how she tied in like the Korean heritage, and also like the colors of the painting with Jonathan Anderson's vision. It was so nice.
0: You know what I love in Korean fashion? So in their culture, they have their word mot.
1: What is
0: which
1: that?
0: Is not translatable, but I try to explain. So that is it describes a state with inner state with inner rhythm, with inner beauty, kind of like within a character, but playful character. So it's like when you do from mastery to freedom.
1: Ooh.
0: It's beyond the rules. And this state of being refined and elegant. Like, you know, like non-ideal form of vase, like the curve of a pine tree. So it's this word describes this.
1: How do you spell
0: this.
1: It?
0: Mot.
1: M-O-T?
0: Yeah.
1: Mot.
0: Mot. And also it's usually it's related to another meaning, another term. So like punyu. It's like living in the flow with wind.
1: Living in the flow with wind.
0: So inner elegance. So elegance, not from outside, but inside, and relaxed feeling.
1: Style.
0: Just go with the flow.
1: Wow.
0: Yeah. So that is kind of like, I think that is the foundation of Korean style.
1: I love that.
0: I think it's about Jisoo as well.
1: I was gonna say, I think it's so beautifully visible in Jisoo's like outfit. It was beautiful. And I mean, apart from them being here this year, there's another song that actually talks about the Met Gala. That I love, which is like the perfect way. It's by XG, so let's listen to it.
0: It's about Met Gala.
1: Yes, you'll listen to the lyrics. It's about reinventing the Met and what it.
0: But actually, the theme of this Met Gala was fashion as art.
1: Yes, fashion as art.
0: And some introduced our birds from Louvre and someone introduced really kind of like a really great haute couture.
1: Mm-hmm.
0: Let's listen.

0: Gala.
1: They said, I just turned the Met Gala into an X Gala, which period, queens of fashion. I want to see XG at Met Gala. I think they
0: would tear the outfits.
1: Oh, they'd be the best dressed for sure.
0: Oh, yep.
1: They would eat it up. Who do you think would want... No, sorry. Who would you want to see at the Met Gala? And who do you think would look so good? Is the answer three letters?
0: No, I just... Yeah, I know whom I want to see. The band ITZY.
1: Oh.
0: ITZY.
1: Okay.
0: Because they're so into fashion.
1: Okay.
0: They're really kind of like the... They maybe are the male band who can eat.
1: Eat it up.
0: Yep.
1: Really? Okay.
0: Yeah. They're really great.
1: ITZY. I didn't know that.
0: No, come on. You have to keep an eye on Son Hwa, who made also. He made also Runway during Isabel Maran, or now it's Mingi. Made with another member. Mingi is just they announced collaboration with MCM. If you remember that fashion German fashion brand who made during Milano Design Week Disco on Mars.
1: No.
0: So yeah,
1: I don't remember that. But that's the fashion brand that Mingi is collaborating with.
0: Oh, that's cool. They collaborate. Also, Honjun, it's kind of like just the another planet. So it's their captain.
1: Okay.
0: So, and he collaborated with Balmain, with Vivian Westwood. Wow. He has his own language. So
1: wait, when you say collaborate, do you mean like he walked the shows, or what do you like? What does it mean?
0: No, like
1: he's
0: design,
1: an ambassador.
0: Like design. So he's ambassador.
1: He designed clothes that they sell at Balmain.
0: No, with Balmain, he's ambassador.
1: Ambassador. Okay.
0: Ambassador.
1: Yeah.
0: Buongiorno, my diction. So yeah, and he also a designer.
1: Oh wow.
0: So yes.
1: That's cool. And, I think
0: if we take a son as ambassador of Dolce & Gabbana, Woyong ambassador of Prada, so come on. So almost everyone there, so they're in somehow collaborate, so they're into fashion.
1: I mean, there was a statistic that said that now in 2026, K-pop idols are the number one source of ambassadorship in the fashion industry. Like having a Korean idol on having a Korean idol as your ambassador is the most profitable out of any type of career. And I mean, we can see it. Every K-pop group is an ambassador of something or someone.
0: Oh yeah,
1: you know,
0: sure.
1: Every single one. You have groups like in Hypen that like the entire group is ambassador for Prada, or you also have groups where like each member is an ambassador for a different brand.
0: Come on,
1: like
0: if you have a great fan base, if you have a great inner style mode, so why not to use it?
1: Of course. I mean,
0: and convert
1: also,
0: it into money. And
1: you know, the sad thing is I think these fashion brands, they're just taking them for the money. They know that that's just for the money.
0: Style and money. Come on. Surely.
1: They know the fans are going to buy anything.
0: It's businessman.
1: Literally, the fans are going to buy anything. So if their favorite idol's wearing it, they're going to wear it as well. So,
0: yeah. But also,
1: I'm not surprised.
0: If we talk about also, so not only K-pop artists, but also for brand designs, for take Gentle Monster.
1: Yeah.
0: It's Korean. I wear, so who revolutionized that.
1: Yeah, they do.
0: That area, that field.
1: Uh-huh.
0: And they collaborate with Margiela, they collaborate with...
1: I love their Maison Margiela collaboration. It was cool.
0: Yeah. One of my favorite brand. So, yep. I just want to... I know that I have to... I owe you Red Velvet song. And I think this one is going to be really good.
1: Show me this new Red Velvet song.
0: Topic.
1: Pose. Mama pose.
0: Strike a pose.

0: Pose.
1: Strike a pose.
0: Pose.
1: Strike a pose. Strike a pose. Strike a pose.
0: Yeah.
1: She's posing right now.
0: Yeah.
1: I'm posing.
0: You're
1: too.
0: Posing, Julian.
1: Vogue.
0: Yeah, so I think we cannot not mention one of their historical figure if we talk about Korean fashion.
1: I
0: Korean
1: mean, to end off, we have to end off with the king.
0: Yeah.
1: Right?
0: No, with two legends, I can say.
1: Two legends.
0: And so first legend is Norano. Norano is one of the first, so she's first fashion designer introduced miniskirt, who made, so she was the first known internationally.
1: Okay.
0: So, and she had to get divorced to pursue her dream. Because she flew to New York at 1947.
1: Wow.
0: Yeah. So, yeah. And that's great that thanks to Arirang promotion, she got known to a lot of BTS fans and around the world.
1: BTS wore her designs?
0: No. So they made, do you remember they had short reels about noticeable figures?
1: Okay.
0: And
1: she
0: was one of them. So, and also, so kind of like, I love, so the avant-gardist, if we keep going with Gentle Monster, so there is Songjo, there is also here in Milano, once a year, there is a great event, Milan Love Sale, which keeps bringing fashion design, Korean fashion designers like Troa, like a lot of, so really different.
1: Hmm? No, Sohwaso, the brand.
0: Sohwaso,
1: aren't they like fashion? I'm not sure, guys.
0: Maybe.
1: Fact check me. Or maybe they're beauty.
0: Maybe, but Donghua. So, Donna. Tebag. Tebag. So, different bread. And yeah. But without one figure who made promotion,
1: yes.
0: I told you that it's who?
1: It's G. Who? G Dragon.
0: So we are at the end of our episode, guys. So what is gonna be after us?
1: After us is gonna be Polizara from 4 to 5, then Hul from 5 to 6, UN Charts from 6 to 7, Nerd from 7 to 8, Frito Misto from 8 to 9, and In the House, the replay from 9 to 10. So it's gonna be a packed schedule tonight. Look forward to that. We're so happy to have talked with you today and talked about Korean fashion.
0: Yes, and also, I don't know if you heard, guys, Julian is going to be
1: next week. I'm not going to be here next Friday because I'm going to be at the Twice concert.
0: Yeah.
1: I'm so excited. I will give you guys a whole story time when I come back the Friday after.
0: Oh, yeah, surely. I'm going to ask you a lot
1: of
0: questions. Of
1: course, I'll film some footage.
0: About fans. So,
1: all right.
0: Yeah, let's finish with iconic.
1: And let's finish with the icon himself.
0: With hymn of fashion,
1: yes.
0: Of Korean fashion, with iconic, legendary J Dragon Hooked.
1: That's cool.
0: So, so that is actually one of the first song which I just like, God damn it, why haven't listened that before? I would join K-pop just much earlier.

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1: 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Hurricane Irma on my neck, nigga, flooded out. Hurricane Harvey on my wrist, shit, flooded out. Nigga, flooded out. VVS is flooded out. Hit the booty club, nigga, and we flooded out. 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

Yeah, I've been fucked over, still feeling nice. 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

0: Hopping over barricades, cardio in the morning, jogging with a 38, product of the dope game. 38 Harbor Road, came from the PJs, now I'm thinking PJs. A flight to another state, enticed when them packs came. 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

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So nobody told me what to do, and there was no preconception of what to do.